Christopher Cross, the Crown Prince of Yacht Rock, and Ride Like the Wind, the number one song today. It was a five fave for Billy Brown. Thank you, Billy. And if you, listening at home or on your boat, would like to get involved and have your five favorite songs played on the air, get me your list. My email is probably the easiest, adam@yachtrockradio.com. Thanks again, Billy Brown. My thanks to Taylor, our producer, Brad, our engineer, and most of all, you, the passengers. We cannot set sail without you climbing aboard Yacht Rock Radio and yachtrockradio.com.

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2: 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It's the many moods of Ben Vaughn.

Hello, music lovers, and welcome to The Many Moods of Ben Vaughn. I'm your host, Ben Vaughn, coming to you once again through the miracle of radio, the modern miracle of FM radio, and it's really great to be here on the air in stereo on the FM dial or your device of choice. And it's really great to have you here with us. Welcome aboard. We're broadcasting like we usually do from the Relay Shack in parts unknown, USA. We're centrally isolated here in the middle of nowhere, in the Relay Shack, surrounded by boxes of records, CDs, 45s. We have 8-track tapes. We even have some vintage MP3s laying around here. And I can't wait to play some of this music for you. We span many decades, many styles, and many moods on this show. As this list here in front of me will prove, we're going to try to fit in rockabilly, soul, British invasion, jazz vocals, 60s pop, Italian film music, country and western, doo-wop, blues, glam rock, instrumental music, and much, much more. And we also have some special features we're going to get to. We have a pop record from the mid-60s that has so many hooks in it, it's hard to even imagine how it was written and recorded. So stick around for that. We also have a song from a concept album by the Four Seasons, a very heavy tune by them, plus a country record from the 60s featuring a wah-wah guitar. All this and more during the next hour. So sit back, settle in, relax, get comfortable. This is The Many Moods of Ben Vaughn, and we're going to start off this episode right here with Charlie Feathers.

Oh, yes. 1937. Billie Holiday with I Must Have That Man. And before that, we heard The Kinks from 1966 with I'll Remember. And we started that set off with Charlie Feathers and a tune called She's Gone. Recorded in Memphis, Tennessee, I believe. Maybe Cincinnati, but I think Memphis. I'm Ben Vaughn, and this is The Many Moods of Ben Vaughn that you're tuned into. Kevin's my engineer. He's sitting right here, and I have an album I want to hand over to Kevin right now. It's by a group called the Kit Kats, and it features a hit single they had in the 60s. And here it is, Kevin, if you could put this on the turntable. The Kit Kats were from the Philadelphia area, and they had this hit single in 1967, and it was a hit in a few other places besides Philadelphia. And this tune has so many hooks in it and so many sections, it's hard to imagine it being composed, arranged, or even recorded. It feels like it just always existed in this state, somewhere in the ether, prior to 1967, which sounds mystical, but this tune actually inspires those kind of thoughts. The Kit Kats from 1967 with Let's Get Lost on a Country Road.

0: Yes, that was the same group that did Blue Moon, the Marcells from 1961 with My Love for You. And before that, we heard Nina Simone with Save Me. And we started that set off with the Kit Kats. Queued up and ready to go, we have a song from a concept album by the Four Seasons to play for you. This and more when we return with The Many Moods of Ben Vaughn.
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2: 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Tonight, areas of fog with partly cloudy skies with a low around 60. Looking ahead to Monday, fog continues, followed by a slight chance of showers and thunderstorms with highs near 84. Later Monday night, a chance of showers and thunderstorms, mostly cloudy, with a low around 62. Currently, 74 and clear. For UCtoday.org, I'm Bill Banks with your weather flash.

0: Oh, yes, we are back. Welcome back to the show. The Many Moods is now in syndication. Oh, yeah, we're on 28 different stations right now, which means this playlist is being heard in 28 different places, which is a really, really good thing. So thank you, all of you out there, for making that happen. Okay, it's time to hear a classic country tune right now by Hank Thompson.
1: Hey, Mr. Bartender, please don't be so slow.

Terry Stafford, the follow-up to Suspicion, a big hit that he had, and that features the Ondio line, which is a very weird keyboard instrument, pre-synthesizer, actually. Terry Stafford with I'll Touch a Star, and before that we heard Nina Rota, the Italian film composer, and a piece of music from the film Le Dolce Vita, the Fellini movie. And we started that set off with Hank Thompson with Six Pack to Go. I'm Ben Vaughn. This is The Many Moods of Ben Vaughn that you're tuned into, and we are located in the Relay Shack broadcasting here from Parts Unknown, USA. We're centrally isolated here in the middle of nowhere, surrounded by records, CDs, 45s, 8-track tapes. We've got all kinds of stuff laying around here. Vintage MP3s, even. Oh, yeah, we got it all. And we're going to hear a record right now. I have it in my hands because the package on this thing is just unbelievable. It's by the Four Seasons, and it looks like a huge newspaper. The record is called the Genuine Imitation Life Gazette, a very ambitious record by the Four Seasons, and we're going to hear the title track from this concept album. Here are the Four Seasons with Genuine Imitation Life.

0: the Andrew Lug Oldham Orchestra. He was the Rolling Stones manager, and that is a Rolling Stones song, The Last Time, by the Andrew Lug Oldham Orchestra. And before that, we heard Muddy Waters with Rollin' and Tumblin'. And before Muddy Waters, we heard The Four Seasons. Coming up after the break, we have a country song from the 60s that features a wah-wah guitar. This and more when we return with The Many Moods of Ben Fong.
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3: Don't touch

Oh yeah, we are back, and we thank you for tuning in. We know you have other entertainment options, and we thank you for choosing The Many Moods. Oh yes, we do. And we're going to hear a beautiful, beautiful piece of music right now by Duke Ellington and his orchestra. This is called Delta Serenade.

The Walker brothers, they were not brothers, and they were from the U.S., even though they were bigger in England. The Sun Ain't Gonna Shine Anymore by the Walker Brothers. And before that, we heard Looking for a Kiss by the New York Dolls. Some glam rock there from the early 70s. And we started that set off with Duke Ellington and his orchestra from 1934. This is The Many Moods of Ben Vaughan, in case you're wondering why you're hearing the New York Dolls, Duke Ellington, and the Walker Brothers. That's what we do here in the Relay Shack, which is where we're located. Kevin's my engineer, and this show is now available as a podcast. So if you like what you hear, you can now subscribe and have The Many Moods delivered to your door every week, your virtual door. We're all over the information superhighway. It's easy to find us wherever you download podcasts. We're now there. We have arrived in the modern world. And we also have a Facebook page, a Many Moods of Ben Vaughan Facebook page, where we post playlists and some of the album artwork. So if you want to see that, go to Facebook and like us. Really, really like us. I mean really like us. Okay, it's time to hear this country tune from the 1960s with a wah-wah guitar in it, which was a very rare thing back then. This is by Carl Smith, the father of Carlene Carter, and is from a tribute album to Roy Acuff that Carl Smith did. And this wah-wah guitar part kind of disappears midway through the song. I think the guy maybe looked at his watch and realized he had another place to go. Who knows? Here's Carl Smith with Fireball Mail.

Young Holt Limited with a tune called Love Makes a Woman. And I think that's the backing track for the hit that Barbara Acklin had with that tune. We'll have to play them side by side sometime and see if that's true. Love Makes a Woman by Young Holt Limited. And before that, we heard a song by the Beach Boys that we play many times on this show. I Went to Sleep by the Beach Boys. And we started that set off with Carl Smith and Fireball Mail. Well, folks, that just about does it. We've run out of time here on the Many Moods of Ben Vohm. We got to go. They're kicking us out. The show is produced by Charles Tobias, engineered by Kevin Jarvis. Our announcer is Smith Harrison, and I'm your host, Ben Vohm. Thank you so much for listening. Come back and visit us again right here in the Relay Shack. We'll be waiting for you. Until then, arrivederci, auf Wiedersehen, adios, au revoir, aloha, and goodbye. See ya.

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0: It's the official tapes, Grateful Dead radio program, where we get into the official releases from the Grateful Dead's vault from UC Berkeley Greek Theater. From July 13th, 1984, that is Loser. You can find that on a box set titled Enjoying the Ride. It was in the honor of the band's Diamond 60th anniversary. The 60 CD collection, which makes sense with the 60th anniversary, was called Enjoying the Ride. It was limited to 6,000 individually numbered copies of the box set. Maps an epic cross-country road trip along the quote-unquote heady highway, with stops at storied venues where the music, the moment, and the magic of the Grateful Dead reliably converged. That was the box set that the Grateful Dead released in 2025 with the Diamond 60th anniversary. And with a record-setting tally of 2,000, a little over 2,300 total concerts, the Grateful Dead never played the same set twice, which adds to a little bit more of that magic. And here we are in 2026, and looky there, we've got another announcement when it comes to a box set. This one is a 20 CD box set that celebrates the band's 20th anniversary tour with seven previously unreleased 1985 concerts, and it is titled Summer Magic 1985. And it's going to feature shows from that very venue that we just heard the following year. We heard something from Greek Theater in 84. Well, this one's going to show feature three performances from the Greek Theater in June of 1985. Summer Magic 1985, the new 20 CD box set featuring seven previously unreleased concerts from the 20 years so far tour.
1: Okay, who's first?
2: Can you open the questions?
1: I don't know. Has it started yet?
3: If nobody has any questions, we can all go home.
4: Who is formulating the most complex question?
1: We will stop this madness.
2: Who has the hardest question? Let's get over it.
3: You all know how we got our name, right?
2: Skip that one.
1: All right, I'll start. Is someone running this show?
3: No, it's not real.
2: Hey, we got one. We got one.
5: Okay.
1: A live one.
5: At the 15th anniversary, there was no real excitement within the band about the so-called anniversary. There was sort of the impression that it had been foisted upon you to celebrate it. And one sort of gets the impression that the same thing is going on here today. Is that accurate?
6: Or incredibly
2: perceptive. Very good observation. Good observation, yes.
6: It's no big deal to us. We're not sure that this is the date anyway.
4: Yeah,
2: well, it's obviously used to youth people.
4: Yeah.
6: I don't think it matters much to anyone, does it really? I mean, we've been around for 20 years,
4: I
6: more or less.
4: I don't believe it.
3: Yes,
2: he's
3: for
2: actually,
3: sure, man.
2: He's the new guy. Years.
4: It's a matter of indifference. it's arbitrary, you know.
6: This is more or less the anniversary of the date that Phil moved down to Palo Alto. Does that constitute?
4: I think that
3: was more important.
4: That's like
7: about a week ago, actually, 20 years ago.
4: Yeah.
6: Okay,
4: yeah.
6: A week ago, 20
7: Something
6: years
7: like
6: ago.
7: That.
6: A week ago on this date, 20 years ago.
4: To join the band.
3: Yeah.
4: I showed him how to tune the bass and
7: and play scales
4: and where to put his fingers for a couple of things. And 2 weeks later, he played the first gig.
0: Members of the Grateful Dead begrudgingly acknowledging the band's 20th anniversary during a rare press conference at the Greek Theater on June 14th, 1985. Backstage, the media focused on the past, and even as the band was selling out shows across the country, on stage, the band delivered a powerful reminder that this was no nostalgia act, opening a high-octane anniversary tour of spellbinding moments the fans still talk about more than 40 years later. So we're going to get seven previously unreleased 1985 concerts, Summer Magic 1985, a 20 CD box set that celebrates the band's 20th anniversary. You got three shows at Greek Theater in June of 85. You also have some East Coast shows, including New York State, Pennsylvania, and Merriweather Post Pavilion, back-to-back nights there as well. And that Merriweather 6/30/85 show, it's going to be available on a 3 CD and 4 LP set. This is all coming out in September. Once we get this release in our hands at Official Tapes World Headquarters, we will be sure to get it on the radio airwaves. And when it comes to the venue, Merriweather Post Pavilion in Columbia, Maryland, let's jump into some Jerry Garcia Band from 1989. This is the Official Tapes.

0: Thanks a lot. We'll see you all later.
1: The official tapes.
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0: the official tapes, Grateful Dead radio program, where we get into the official releases from the Grateful Dead's vault. And that is something from Dick's Picks Volume 21. Me and my uncle going into Big River, November 1st, 1985, Richmond, Virginia. We also heard something from September 1st, 1989, this time with the Jerry Garcia Band, an official release, Peer Jerry Volume 5. We heard Tangled Up in Blue. We also kicked off the program with Loser, the Grateful Dead, at Greek Theater from the box set Enjoying the Ride. That was the box set that was released in 2025. And now we've got a box set for 2026. It's called Summer Magic 1985. And when they were giving us little downloads back in 2014, they gave us some of that music. 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
4: 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Tonight, areas of fog with partly cloudy skies with a low around 60. Looking ahead to Monday, fog will linger, followed by a slight chance of showers and thunderstorms with highs near 84. Later Monday night, a chance of showers and thunderstorms, mostly cloudy, with a low around 62. Currently, it's 71 and clear. For UCtoday.org, I'm Bill Banks with your Weather Flash.
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6: The official tapes. One from the vault to view from the vault. Official releases from the Grateful Dead's vault.

It's the official tapes. Grateful Dead radio program where we get into the official releases from the Grateful Dead's vault. And they gave us that official release, just that snippet of 6/28/1985, Hershey Park Stadium, Hershey, Pennsylvania. They gave that to us on 30 Days of Dead 2014. Every year in the month of November, the Grateful Dead offer up 30 Days of Dead, a digital download every day for the month of November. And going back to 2014 with that in the second set jam, estimated profit going into Terrapin Station. The band continues on with Drum Space into I Need a Miracle, into Morning Dew, into Throwing Stones. Closing out the second set with Not Fade Away, and then coming back with an encore of Day Job. Now, just before Estimated Terrapin, they performed just like Tom Thumb's Blues. That was the first performance in set two. And then they also, a part of that show, final performance of I Ain't Superstitious as well. Something that was kind of cool, another rare treat of that show. The show also featured a rare three Jerry songs in a row sequence with Birdsong going into Comes a Time into Deal. I can find that all on 6/28/1985. And that is one of the shows that's going to be included in a box set of that is going to be coming out. Summer Magic 1985. You're going to be able to get that Pennsylvania show, 6/28/85. And it is going to be on a 20-CD box set that celebrates the band's 20th anniversary tour. Seven previously unreleased 1985 shows in this last hour of the official tapes. We've been kind of going back to that era, going back and highlighting some of the venues that is going to be highlighted or that's going to be featured on this box set. And then also some 85 shows and other connections to Summer Magic 1985, which is going to be released in September. This is the official tapes.

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3: 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Tonight, areas of fog with partly cloudy skies with a low around 60. Looking ahead to Monday, fog will linger, followed by a slight chance of showers and thunderstorms with highs near 84. Later Monday night, a chance of showers and thunderstorms, mostly cloudy, with a low around 62. Currently, it's 71 and clear. For UCtoday.org, I'm Bill Banks with your weather flash.
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3: Millions across the country are dealing with sizzling temperatures today. Major cities like Phoenix, Las Vegas, Minneapolis, and St. Louis are seeing extreme heat warnings as temperatures are expected to reach near or into the triple digits. The dangerous heat is expected to persist across much of the central and southern United States through at least Monday. Former FDA Commissioner Scott Gottlieb says that the agency does not yet have the cyclosporiasis outbreak under control. He said during an appearance on Face the Nation that while the FDA has done well in tracing the issue to central Mexico and specific farms, the situation remains unresolved. LeBron James has officially signed with the Philadelphia 76ers. The contract is a two-year deal worth $8 million. James said Friday he was pretty sure he played his last game, but after some thought, he believes he can help bring a championship back to the city of Philadelphia. He thanked Miami and Northeast Ohio as he reportedly was considering going to the Heat and Cavaliers. I'm Rob Martier.
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6: 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Tonight, areas of fog with partly cloudy skies with a low around 60. Looking ahead to Monday, fog continues, along with a slight chance of showers and thunderstorms with highs near 84. Later Monday night, a chance of showers and thunderstorms, mostly cloudy, with a low around 62. Currently, it's 67 and clear. For UCToday.org, I'm Bill Banks with your weather flash.

woke last night to the sound of thunder. How far off I sat and wondered. Started humming a song from 1962. And it's funny how the night moves.

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0: annual Danette Snuggles Memorial Ride will be held on Saturday, August 1st, beginning at the Corey Moose Lodge, 98 at 322 East Washington Street in Corey. Registration opens at 9:30 a.m. with kickstands up at 11 a.m. The fundraiser will benefit the Corey Oncology Clinic and local families in need. Following the ride, participants and the public are invited back to the Moose Club for a chicken barbecue and Chinese auction. Organizers note that the ride will both begin and end at the Corey Moose Lodge this year. That's Saturday, August 1st. Everyone is welcome.
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I like it like that. 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
5: With your weather flash, I'm Bill Banks, UCToday.org. 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Tonight, areas of fog with partly cloudy skies and a low around 60. Looking ahead to Monday, fog in the morning followed by a slight chance of showers and thunderstorms with a high near 84. Later Monday night, there's a chance of showers and thunderstorms, mostly cloudy with a low around 62. Currently, it's 66 and clear. For UCToday.org, I'm Bill Banks with your weather flash.

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4: 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Tonight, areas of fog with partly cloudy skies, a low around 60. Looking ahead to Monday, areas of fog early, then a slight chance of showers and thunderstorms, with a high near 84. Later Monday night, showers and thunderstorms likely, mostly cloudy with a low around 62. Currently, it's 64 and clear. For UCToday.org, I'm Bill Banks with your Weather Flash.

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4: With your weather flash, I'm Bill Banks, UCtoday.org. 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Tonight, areas of fog with partly cloudy skies and a low around 60. Looking ahead to Monday, fog in the morning, then a slight chance of showers and thunderstorms, with a high near 84. Later Monday night, showers and thunderstorms likely, mostly cloudy, with a low around 62. Currently, it's 63 and clear. For UCtoday.org, I'm Bill Banks with your weather flash.

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0: National Night Out is coming Tuesday, August 4th, and you're invited to join your neighbors for an evening of family fun. 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Mark your calendar for Tuesday, August 4th, and celebrate National Night Out. 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
5: With your weather flash, I'm Bill Banks, UCtoday.org. 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Tonight, areas of fog with mostly cloudy skies, a low around 60. Looking ahead to Monday, fog in the morning, then a slight chance of rain showers with a high near 84. Later Monday night, a chance of showers and thunderstorms, mostly cloudy, with a low around 62. Currently, it's 62 and clear. For UCtoday.org, I'm Bill Banks with your weather flash.

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4: 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This morning, areas of fog with a high near 84. A slight chance of rain showers later. Tonight, mostly cloudy with a low around 62. A chance of showers and thunderstorms. Tuesday brings showers and thunderstorms likely with a high near 75. Currently, it's 62 and clear. For UCtoday.org, I'm Bill Banks with your weather flash.

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4: With your weather flash, I'm Bill Banks, UCtoday.org. 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This morning, areas of fog with a high near 84. A slight chance of rain showers later. Tonight, mostly cloudy with a low around 62. Thunderstorms likely. Tuesday brings showers and thunderstorms with a high near 75. Currently, it's 61 and clear. For UCtoday.org, I'm Bill Banks with your weather flash.

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2: John and Heidi.
0: It's Monday. My beautiful bride here at my side. Hello, Heidi. How are you?
1: Hello, John. I'm well. How are you?
0: Good. Did you have a nice weekend? Just sit and relax and do...
1: Yeah.
0: We weren't as busy as normal, but yeah, we still didn't get to relax a lot. We're almost done with our basement. I cannot wait to just be done. One of these days, you know how bored we're going to be when we get everything finished?
1: We'll probably get it finished this winter.
0: I hope it's before then. It is a Movie Star Monday, and I've got a super duper guest today. I've had his brother on the program a few times. Stacy Keach has been on the show a couple times, but this time it's James Keach. He's also an actor, and he's a producer of a new movie about Greg Allman. Now, you might know him from the very first Vacation movie. He was the police officer that walked up after they forgot the dog hooked to the... The bumper.
1: Oh, yeah.
0: He was the police officer.
1: I like that.
0: He's in a bunch of other movies, too, but he did such a good job in that particular role. I'm so excited to visit with James Keach coming up on this Movie Star Monday.
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0: Now, today's a reason to partay. Here's my beautiful bride, Heidi Small. What do you have for me, Heidi?
1: Today is creme brulee day.
0: Oh, I love creme
1: you
0: brulee.
1: You do love creme brulee.
0: Wait a minute. Is there a drink for creme brulee?
1: There is a creme brulee cocktail.
0: Is there really?
1: There is.
0: Okay.
1: It is vanilla vodka, Frangelico, vanilla simple syrup, half and half, an egg white, and torched sugar topper.
0: Oh, my goodness.
1: I think you would love this.
0: Yeah, I'm going to have to try this one. So you said you sent me the drink?
1: I did.
0: All right. Well, I'll share it with you guys, folks. I've got a link to that drink. It's in the show notes for today at johnandheidishow.com.
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3: Local news now from UCToday.org. I'm Trey Westerberg. 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A quarry man was taken into custody in the town of Harmony on Saturday as a fugitive from justice. Chautauqua County Sheriff's deputies say they came across a suspicious situation on Button Valley Road. An investigation found that 30-year-old Stephen Foster had warrants out of Pennsylvania. He was transported to the Chautauqua County Jail where he is being held pending an extradition hearing. Pennsylvania hunters will be able to purchase a second antlerless deer license beginning today, with the second round of sales open for the 2026-27 hunting season. Any remaining licenses will be available on a first-come, first-served basis to both residents and non-residents. Hunters may purchase one antlerless license during each of the first three rounds of sales. License can be purchased online through the Pennsylvania Hunt Fish System or at authorized Pennsylvania Game Commission license issuing agents across the Commonwealth. Christopher Lyon is Corey's new fire chief following action by City Council during a special meeting Friday. Council unanimously approved hiring Lyon as fire chief and code enforcement officer effective July 29th. As part of the department restructuring, Ryan Card will move from fire chief to deputy fire chief and deputy code enforcement officer, while Christopher Young was reassigned from deputy fire chief to captain. Mayor Jeff Fike says the personnel changes were the result of extensive discussions and were intended to restructure the department and move it forward. Lyon was sworn into office following the council's vote.
4: A new poll shows many Americans believe the Trump administration has faced more challenges than expected in the ongoing conflict with Iran. The CBS News YouGov survey found about 80% of respondents say the nearly five-month war has not gone as smoothly as anticipated, while only about 2 in 10 believe it has matched expectations. Coming up in the business week ahead, interest rates will be in the spotlight. Here's Tammy Trujillo.
5: The Federal Open Market Committee opens a two-day policy meeting on Tuesday with an announcement on its decision due the following day. Most analysts see the nation's central bank holding rates steady at 3.5 to 3.75%. However, some analysts aren't ready to rule out the possibility of a rate hike. Federal Reserve Chairman Kevin Warsh, who has pledged to get inflation back to the Fed's 2% target, is set to hold a press conference following Wednesday's announcement. I'm Tammy Trujillo.
4: And the death toll is now 3 after a shooting near Seattle's Space Needle Sunday evening. 4 others were injured. I'm Mark Mayfield.
6: 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The Pittsburgh Steelers officially have quarterback Drew Aller under contract. He signs his rookie deal over the course of the weekend, and he becomes one of 4 quarterbacks for the Steelers, joining starter Aaron Rodgers and then other backups in Mason Rudolph and also Will Howard. Pittsburgh Pirates baseball. Yesterday, they get a win against the Cubs, winning by an 8-7 score. Ryan Ahern hits a grand slam on his 33rd birthday. They also get home runs from Esmeralda Valdez and Sean Ross. Pirates begin a series against the Diamondbacks tonight that has wild card implications. The Pirates have Mitch Keller on the mound, the right-hander 6-7 with a 4.90 ERA. That's your Sports Slash for UCToday.org. I'm Matt Pauley.
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9: From your weather authority, today very warm and muggy with some sun coming out. Then a few afternoon and evening thunderstorms developing, 80 to 85. Tonight, increasing clouds, scattered rain showers, warm and humid. Patchy dense fog possible, 65 to 70. Tuesday, rain and thunderstorms through the day. Rain will be heavy at times with downpours possible, near 80. Latest weather updates on the Your Erie to Go app. I'm weather authority, meteorologist Craig Flint.

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2: David Olson. Good morning, Mike.
1: Good morning, Mike. Seems like you were here last time,
2: too. I was, yes. Yeah. Bad penny.
1: Bad penny. Hey, today we're going to talk about... We're going to start... Some-

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1: Canadota Lake's greatest hits.
0: Heidi, did you know the Earth gains about 40,000 tons of dust from space every year? Most of it burns up in the atmosphere, but tiny particles still reach the surface. So we just keep gaining 40,000 tons of dust every year.
2: Huh.
0: So is that why everything's so dusty in here? Honestly, I did tidy up the studio the other day. You should have, you can't really tell now because I've untidied it, but you should have saw how dirty this area was right here. I took a little napkin thing and paper towel and I got it damp and I wiped it off and it was like black. Yeah. I was like, what in the, how long has it been since I cleaned over here? Apparently it's been a while. We don't know everything, but now we know this.
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5: 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I'm Trey Westerberg. This update brought to you by Progressive. A Corey man was taken into custody in the town of Harmony on Saturday as a fugitive from justice. Chautauqua County Sheriff's deputies say they came across a suspicious situation on Button Valley Road. An investigation found that 30-year-old Stephen Foster had warrants out of Pennsylvania. He was transported to the Chautauqua County Jail where he is being held pending an extradition hearing. Pennsylvania hunters will be able to purchase a second antlerless deer license beginning today, with the second round of sales open for the 2026-27 hunting season. Any remaining license will be available on a first-come, first-served basis to both residents and non-residents. Hunters may purchase one antlerless license during each of the first three rounds of sales. License can be purchased online through the Pennsylvania Hunt Fish System or at authorized Pennsylvania Game Commission license-issuing agents across the Commonwealth. Christopher Lyon is Corey's new fire chief following action by City Council during a special meeting Friday. Council unanimously approved hiring Lyon as fire chief and code enforcement officer effective July 29th. As part of the department restructuring, Ryan Card will move from fire chief to deputy fire chief and deputy code enforcement officer, while Christopher Young was reassigned from deputy fire chief to captain. Mayor Jeff Fike says the personnel changes were the result of extensive discussions and were intended to restructure the department and move it forward. Lyon was sworn into office following the council's vote.
6: 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Erie Seawolves baseball, they lose at Chesapeake yesterday by a 6-2 score. Those two teams end up splitting the six-game series. And now after an off day today, they'll get back at tomorrow. They've got a six-game home series beginning as they're going to match up against Akron. Cleveland Guardians baseball, they have now lost five straight games. They fall to the Tampa Bay Rays yesterday 1-0, getting swept in the series. Cleveland will open up a series at Cincinnati tonight. Slade Ciccone on the mound. He'll be opposed by Chase Burns. Cleveland Browns football, running back Krishan Judkins, he is not going to be impacted in training camp from the injury that ended his season last year. He reportedly is full go for camp.
7: 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I'm Matt Pauley.
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10: From your weather authority, today very warm and muggy with some sun coming out. Then a few afternoon and evening thunderstorms developing, 80 to 85. Tonight, increasing clouds, scattered rain showers, warm and humid. Patchy dense fog possible, 65 to 70. Tuesday, rain and thunderstorms through the day. Rain will be heavy at times with downpours possible, near 80. Latest weather updates on the Your Erie to Go app. I'm weather authority meteorologist Craig Flint.
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0: Now, surveys and studies and such, having friends with more money may affect your happiness more than you think. What? A new study found that people who feel financially behind their peers often report lower levels of well-being, even when their own income is similar to the people around them. McGill University did the research. They analyzed data from more than 200,000 people, 22 different countries. They found that comparing your lifestyle to your wealthier friends or coworkers or social circles can influence feelings of happiness. Really? Do you feel that way?
1: I don't like comparing myself to anybody.
0: But it'll make your happiness and your purpose and connection numbers go down. The effect was especially noticeable among younger people. Researchers say the findings highlight how financial comparisons, not just actual income, can shape how people view their lives and their success. Here's the thing. We've got some friends who have a beautiful lake home and this cool dock and boats and all that. Here's the cool thing. They're friends. We get to go hang out with them once in a while.
1: We get to go there and we don't have to pay the bills.
0: I'm like, I've never once been like, oh, I wish I had all this. All I can think is, can you imagine what the insurance costs on this? I wonder how much it costs. So, you know, just the gas alone in that boat. At the end of the day, I'm like, I don't want to be rich. I just want to have friends that are rich. There we go.
1: That's right.
0: You don't have to pay for nothing. Surveys and studies and such on the John and Heidi Show.
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0: Time now for the joke of the day with my beautiful bride, Heidi Small, and she's smirking at me. That's not a good thing. What do we have?
1: What did Blackbeard the pirate say when he turned 80 years old?
0: Blackbeard when he turned 80. I have no idea.
1: I'm 80.
0: These are so dumb.
2: I'm 80.
0: Oh. Thank you, Heidi.
1: You're welcome.
0: I'm going to get a haircut. Guess what I'm going to say to the lady? Can't wait. She might stab me with the scissors. I better wait till she's done cutting my hair. All right. That is your joke of the day on the John and Heidi Show.
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4: 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I'm Trey Westerberg. 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Christopher Lyon is Corey's new fire chief following action by City Council during a special meeting Friday. Council unanimously approved hiring Lyon as fire chief and code enforcement officer effective July 29th. As part of the department restructuring, Ryan Card will move from fire chief to deputy fire chief and deputy code enforcement officer, while Christopher Young was reassigned from deputy fire chief to captain. Mayor Jeff Fike says the personnel changes were the result of extensive discussions and were intended to restructure the department and move it forward. Lyon was sworn into office following the council's vote. A Corey man was taken into custody in the town of Harmony on Saturday as a fugitive from justice. Chautauqua County Sheriff's deputies say they came across a suspicious situation on Button Valley Road. An investigation found that 30-year-old Stephen Foster had warrants out of Pennsylvania. He was transported to the Chautauqua County Jail, where he is being held pending an extradition hearing. Pennsylvania hunters will be able to purchase a second antlerless deer license beginning today, with the second round of sales open for the 2026-27 hunting season. Any remaining licenses will be available on a first-come, first-served basis to both residents and non-residents. Hunters may purchase one antlerless license during each of the first three rounds of sales. License can be purchased online through the Pennsylvania Hunt Fish System or at authorized Pennsylvania Game Commission license-issuing agents across the Commonwealth.
5: The death toll has risen to 3 following a mass shooting near Seattle's Space Needle on Sunday night. 4 others were injured when shots rang out during the Bite of Seattle Festival, with the youngest of those victims just 2 years old. Seattle Mayor Katie Wilson says a suspect was taken into custody, although it's still unknown what led to the shooting. House Minority Leader Hakeem Jeffries is pushing affordability as the number one campaign issue heading into the midterm elections. Speaking at a campaign event Sunday in Pennsylvania, Jeffries said, "When you work hard and play by the rules, you should be able to live a middle-class life, a comfortable life, an affordable life, live a good life." And the Smashing Pumpkins are being honored with a star on the Hollywood Walk of Fame in 2027. The alternative rock band is among 32 entertainers selected for next year's Walk of Fame class. I'm Michael Kastner.
6: 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Pirates baseball, they beat the Cubs yesterday 8-7 as they're able to avoid being swept in the 3-game series. Ryan Ahern, a grand slam. They also get home runs from Esmerlin Valdez and Sean Ross. Braxton Ashcraft, 6 strong innings, allowing 4 runs on 7 hits, 2 walks, striking out 5. He picks up the win to go to 10-4. Pirates begin a series against the Diamondbacks tonight. Notable series has wild card implications for sure. Mitch Keller goes for the Buccos. Merrill Kelly will go for the Diamondbacks. The Pirates also pull off a trade as they have sent right-hander Jose Urquidy to the Chicago White Sox in exchange for minor league pitcher Felix Doroteo. That's your Sports Flash for UCtoday.org. I'm Matt Pauley.
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2: From your weather authority, today very warm and muggy with some sun coming out. Then a few afternoon and evening thunderstorms developing, 80 to 85. Tonight, increasing clouds, scattered rain showers, warm and humid. Patchy dense fog possible, 65 to 70. Tuesday, rain and thunderstorms through the day. Rain will be heavy at times with downpours possible, near 80. Latest weather updates on the Your Erie to Go app. I'm Weather Authority meteorologist Craig Flint.

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0: Time now for the scoop of the day. In spite of what you might have been taught in school, it turns out Earth will not eventually be swallowed by the sun when it expands into a red giant about 5 billion years from now. New study has determined that as the sun ages, it will lose mass, weaken its gravity, and allow Earth's orbit to drift further away, probably far enough to avoid being engulfed. The catch? Earth will still become a little too hot to support life billions of years before any of this happens, though. So we're probably going to be okay. And E.T.'s favorite candy, Reese's Pieces, they're getting their first new U.S. flavor in decades. Hershey officially introduced Reese's Pieces with Chocolate Cookie. It features the brand's signature peanut butter candy wrapped around a cookie chocolate center.
1: Yeah, why do we gotta mess with things?
0: Have you noticed how many different products just from Reese's?
1: Just from Reese's.
0: I was in a convenience store talking about it, and the guy, he kept calling them SKUs. He's like, you know how many SKUs we have for Reese's? And I'm like, what's a SKU? He goes, every one of these, there's a different number.
1: Yeah.
0: It's a SKU. And he kept saying SKU so many times that I can't hear the word SKU without thinking of that guy. But I don't remember what the number was, but it was over 100 SKUs.
1: That is crazy.
0: For Reese's. Anyway, the new treat taps into the growing popularity of multi-textural candies, provides an unexpected tasting experience. They say the addition creates a fresh snacking experience. I've got a link if you want all the detail. But they say you can still get the original as well for the purist like me. Scoop of the day on the John and Heidi Show.
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2: John and Heidi.
0: Time now for the movie quota of the day. This was for you, Heidi, from 2013. I don't think you're going to know this one. I don't think we've seen this movie. I don't want to survive. I want to live.
3: Oh.
0: 2013.
3: I have no idea.
0: 12 Years a Slave. Have we seen that?
3: Nope.
0: Oh, yeah. There's another. I have a list that I'm adding.
3: Oh,
0: all
3: yeah.
0: of these. I keep adding more and more to the list
3: with
0: of movies.
3: All of our free time.
0: Oh, yeah. Well, that's the thing. Well, instead of watching the movies, I come home and you have Psych on repeat. Although last month it was
3: Frasier.
0: Yeah, it was Frasier for a month. Now it's Psych.
3: I just go back and forth between the two and just watch them over and
0: that
3: over
0: is your
3: and over.
0: Movie quote of the day on the John and Heidi Show.
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9: Local news now from UCToday.org. I'm Trey Westerberg. 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Christopher Lyon is Corey's new fire chief following action by City Council during a special meeting Friday. Council unanimously approved hiring Lyon as fire chief and code enforcement officer effective July 29th. As part of the department restructuring, Ryan Card will move from fire chief to deputy fire chief and deputy code enforcement officer, while Christopher Young was reassigned from deputy fire chief to captain. Mayor Jeff Feit says the personnel changes were the result of extensive discussions and were intended to restructure the department and move it forward. Lyon was sworn into office following the council's vote. A Corey man was taken into custody in the town of Harmony on Saturday as a fugitive from justice. Chautauqua County Sheriff's deputies say they came across a suspicious situation on Button Valley Road. An investigation found that 30-year-old Stephen Foster had warrants out of Pennsylvania. He was transported to the Chautauqua County Jail, where he is being held pending an extradition hearing. Pennsylvania hunters will be able to purchase a second antlerless deer license beginning today, with the second round of sales open for the 2026-27 hunting season. Any remaining licenses will be available on a first-come, first-served basis to both residents and non-residents. Hunters may purchase one antlerless license during each of the first three rounds of sales. License can be purchased online through the Pennsylvania Hunt Fish System or at authorized Pennsylvania Game Commission license-issuing agents across the Commonwealth.
10: 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Pirates baseball, they beat the Cubs yesterday 8-7 as they're able to avoid being swept in the three-game series. Ryan Ahern, a grand slam. They also get home runs from Esmerlin Valdez and Sean Ross. Braxton Ashcraft, six strong innings, allowing four runs on seven hits, two walks, striking out five. He picks up the win to go to 10-4. Pirates begin a series against the Diamondbacks tonight. Notable series has wild card implications for sure. Mitch Keller goes for the Buccos. Merrill Kelly will go for the Diamondbacks. The Pirates also pull off a trade as they have sent right-hander Jose Urquidy to the Chicago White Sox in exchange for minor league pitcher Felix Doroteo. That's your Sports Flash for UCToday.org. I'm Matt Pauley.
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13: From your weather authority, today very warm and muggy with some sun coming out. Then a few afternoon and evening thunderstorms developing, 80 to 85. Tonight, increasing clouds, scattered rain showers, warm and humid. Patchy dense fog possible, 65 to 70. Tuesday, rain and thunderstorms through the day. Rain will be heavy at times with downpours possible, near 80. Latest weather updates on the Your Erie to Go app. I'm Weather Authority Meteorologist Craig Flint.
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1: Did you know that honeybees have hair on their eyes?
0: They do?
1: Isn't that weird?
0: That is weird.
1: In the 3 days after its 2013 release, Grand Theft Auto V made $1 billion.
0: In how many days? 3 days?
1: 3 days.
0: Holy cow. You know how long it's taken us to make $1 billion on this show?
1: We have not.
0: Well, it's going to be three generations.
1: In Japan, Studio Ghibli employees are given time off every spring to watch the cherry blossoms bloom and an experience known as Hanami.
0: That's awesome.
1: Isn't that sweet? And I like that.
0: I'll bet that movie we were watching the other day, I bet those were cherry blossoms.
1: I'm sure they were.
0: That's
1: They're
0: awesome.
1: Beautiful.
0: They were very
1: And that's
0: beautiful.
1: News to me.
0: That is also news to me.
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4: Local news now from UCtoday.org. I'm Trey Westerberg. This update brought to you by Progressive. A Corey man was taken into custody in the town of Harmony on Saturday as a fugitive from justice. Chautauqua County Sheriff's deputies say they came across a suspicious situation on Button Valley Road. An investigation found that 30-year-old Stephen Foster had warrants out of Pennsylvania. He was transported to the Chautauqua County Jail where he is being held pending an extradition hearing. Pennsylvania hunters will be able to purchase a second antlerless deer license beginning today, with the second round of sales open for the 2026-27 hunting season. Any remaining licenses will be available on a first-come, first-served basis to both residents and non-residents. Hunters may purchase one antlerless license during each of the first three rounds of sales. License can be purchased online through the Pennsylvania Hunt Fish System or at authorized Pennsylvania Game Commission license-issuing agents across the Commonwealth. Christopher Lyon is Corey's new fire chief following action by City Council during a special meeting Friday. Council unanimously approved hiring Lyon as fire chief and code enforcement officer effective July 29th. As part of the department restructuring, Ryan Card will move from fire chief to deputy fire chief and deputy code enforcement officer, while Christopher Young was reassigned from deputy fire chief to captain. Mayor Jeff Fike says the personnel changes were the result of extensive discussions and were intended to restructure the department and move it forward. Lyon was sworn into office following the council's vote.
5: The conflict between the U.S. and Iran is nearly 5 months old, and a new survey finds around 80% believe the Trump administration has struggled more than expected. About 2 in 10 respondents of the CBS News YouGov poll said the war has gone as smoothly as anticipated. 3 people are dead after a mass shooting near Seattle's Space Needle Sunday. 4 others were injured when shots rang out during the Bite of Seattle festival, with the youngest of those victims just 2 years old. Seattle's Mayor Katie Wilson says a suspect was taken into custody. Carlos Beltran, Andrew Jones, and Jeff Kent have been inducted into the Baseball Hall of Fame. More from Tammy Trujillo.
6: Kent spoke during the ceremony in Cooperstown, New York.
7: Baseball was here long before me. It's going to be long after I sit back down. But standing up here with these guys sitting behind me, I've never felt more humbled and more grateful in my entire life.
5: I'm Michael Kastner.
8: 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The Pittsburgh Steelers officially have quarterback Drew Aller under contract. He signs his rookie deal over the course of the weekend, and he becomes one of 4 quarterbacks for the Steelers, joining starter Aaron Rodgers and then other backups in Mason Rudolph and also Will Howard. Pittsburgh Pirates baseball. Yesterday, they get a win against the Cubs, winning by an 8-7 score. Ryan Ahern hits a grand slam on his 33rd birthday. They also get home runs from Esmeralda Valdez and Sean Ross. Pirates begin a series against the Diamondbacks tonight that has wild card implications. The Pirates have Mitch Keller on the mound, the right-hander 6-7 with a 4.90 ERA. That's your Sports Flash for UCtoday.org. I'm Matt Pauley.
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10: From your weather authority, today very warm and muggy with some sun coming out. Then a few afternoon and evening thunderstorms developing, 80 to 85. Tonight, increasing clouds, scattered rain showers, warm and humid. Patchy dense fog possible, 65 to 70. Tuesday, rain and thunderstorms through the day. Rain will be heavy at times with downpours possible, near 80. Latest weather updates on the Your Irritigo app. I'm Weather Authority, meteorologist Craig Flint.

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2: John and Heidi.
0: Fun fact for you, Heidi.
1: What's up, John?
0: The average human consists of 125,820 calories. So that's how many calories you would be
1: in your. Oh,
0: if somebody were to eat you. You're 125,000 calories.
1: I see. Okay.
0: The average human. I might be more calories. I'm a bigger guy. Fun fact for you, Heidi.
1: What's that, John?
0: Cats are the only known animal, aside from humans, that prefer to be given things freely rather than having to work for them. Cats like, hey, you want
1: to... Just give it to me.
0: Just give me the treat. Let's get this over with. Fun fact for you, Heidi.
1: What's that, John?
0: The production of a single chicken egg requires 120 gallons of water. That seems like a lot of water for an egg.
1: It does.
0: Fun fact for you, Heidi.
1: What's that, John?
0: Worrying too much is scientifically associated with higher intelligence. You worry all the time.
1: I worry all the time.
0: And I will tell you, Heidi is super smart. She may not sound like it on the radio, but just kidding.
1: Thank you.
0: I'm just being silly. But no, you are super smart. And we'll do one final fun fact for you, Heidi.
1: What's that, John?
0: Apples ripen after being picked, but oranges do not. It's like an apples oranges thing right there. Several fun facts. Now you know. Thanks for listening to the John and Heidi Show.
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0: Well, that's going to do it for this edition of your Daily Beetle Break. I'm Dave Marino. 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
2: John and Heidi.
0: Time now for the question of the day with my beautiful bride, Heidi, answering here. 1 in 3 adults say they are okay making a financial decision based on this. What is it? I would never.
1: Their horoscope.
0: It is. Yeah, how did you guess that? 1 in 3, would you do that?
1: Well, there's always lottery numbers. That's what made me think of it. Like, your lucky numbers today are, so maybe that's, and that would be a financial decision. Like, I'm going to go spend money on a lottery ticket.
0: Yeah.
1: So
0: I've never made a single, you know what? I can only think of like 3 times I've ever looked at my horoscope. And it's usually like we're sitting at a table where that's laying on
1: right,
0: the table. And I'm like,
1: what
0: did mine say?
1: Yeah.
0: So it's not, that is not anywhere in my purview for my life. I don't go, I got to see what the horoscope says. But if you do, that's you. Question of the day on the John and Heidi Show.
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5: 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I'm Trey Westerberg. 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Christopher Lyon is Corey's new fire chief following action by City Council during a special meeting Friday. Council unanimously approved hiring Lyon as fire chief and code enforcement officer effective July 29th. As part of the department restructuring, Ryan Card will move from fire chief to deputy fire chief and deputy code enforcement officer, while Christopher Young was reassigned from deputy fire chief to captain. Mayor Jeff Fike says the personnel changes were the result of extensive discussions and were intended to restructure the department and move it forward. Lyon was sworn into office following the council's vote. A Corey man was taken into custody in the town of Harmony on Saturday as a fugitive from justice. Chautauqua County Sheriff's deputies say they came across a suspicious situation on Button Valley Road. An investigation found that 30-year-old Stephen Foster had warrants out of Pennsylvania. He was transported to the Chautauqua County Jail, where he is being held pending an extradition hearing. Pennsylvania hunters will be able to purchase a second antlerless deer license beginning today, with the second round of sales open for the 2026-27 hunting season. Any remaining licenses will be available on a first-come, first-served basis to both residents and non-residents. Hunters may purchase one antlerless license during each of the first 3 rounds of sales. License can be purchased online through the Pennsylvania Hunt Fish System or at authorized Pennsylvania Game Commission license-issuing agents across the Commonwealth.
6: 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Erie Seawolves baseball, they lose at Chesapeake yesterday by a 6-2 score. Those two teams end up splitting the 6-game series. And now after an off day today, they'll get back at tomorrow. They've got a 6-game home series beginning as they're going to match up against Akron. Cleveland Guardians baseball, they have now lost 5 straight games. They fall to the Tampa Bay Rays yesterday 1-0, getting swept in the series. Cleveland will open up a series at Cincinnati tonight. Slade Ciccone on the mound. He'll be opposed by Chase Burns. Cleveland Browns football, running back Krishan Judkins, he is not going to be impacted in training camp from the injury that ended his season last year. He reportedly is full go for camp. That's your Sports Flash for UCToday.org. I'm Matt Pauley.
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10: From your weather authority, today very warm and muggy with some sun coming out. Then a few afternoon and evening thunderstorms developing, 80 to 85. Tonight, increasing clouds, scattered rain showers, warm and humid. Patchy dense fog possible, 65 to 70. Tuesday, rain and thunderstorms through the day. Rain will be heavy at times with downpours possible, near 80. Latest weather updates on the Your Irritigo app. I'm weather authority meteorologist Craig Flint.
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0: Time now for some weird news. A team of engineer students from Italy's University of Pisa found, they built the world's largest paper airplane, and it actually flew. Nicknamed Project Icarus, the plane was made entirely from paper and glue, stretched an incredible 66 feet across,
2: whoa,
0: measured 23 feet long. It soared 193 feet at an event in Bologna, Italy.
2: Bologna.
0: Yeah. Earned them a Guinness World Record, and it broke the mark that had been held by a German university since 2013.
2: Huh.
0: Guess what I'm going to do next year? Got to make me a really big paper airplane, at least 66 feet long and at least 23 feet wide or whatever it is. I'll have to get them specs off the internet. Who's with me? Heidi, would you do a project like that?
2: You know, just trying to find paper and we wouldn't be able to do it. We couldn't do it.
0: Who's helping me? Weird news right here on the John and Heidi Show.
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1: Canadota Lake's greatest hits.
0: Time now for the list. Grilling may be a summer tradition, but plenty of us say we're nervous around the barbecue. 5,000 people in the U.S. Were in this survey. They found about half say grilling is intimidating. Really?
2: Oh, I'm not intimidated. Not at all.
0: But they say, especially when it comes to certain things like chicken. The biggest grilling nightmare? A whole chicken, which ranked both the riskiest and the most difficult food to grill. I've never grilled a
2: We've
0: whole chicken.
2: We've never grilled a whole chicken.
0: How, we just chop it in half and like split it open on there? I don't know how you even do that. Other difficult to barbecue foods are mac and cheese, watermelon, and pizza.
2: Mac and cheese? Apparently. Who's grilling mac
0: yeah,
2: and cheese?
0: It's probably difficult. It keeps falling through the grill.
2: Through the grates.
0: Many people say they've suffered classic barbecue disasters like dropping meat through the grates, running out of propane, or burning the outside while leaving the inside raw. Despite a few fears, 47% say it simply tastes better when you cook it on the grill. 84% would barbecue more often if they had the chance. According to the report, the unspoken grill rules, you never touch another person's grill without permission. Yeah. Always let the meat rest before serving. Yeah. Don't open the lid unnecessarily. Yeah. No backseat grilling. I agree. And never press down on a burger with a spatula. I watched a guy do that. He was pushing it, and he pushed it right through the grill. And I said,
2: yeah.
0: Did you intend to do that? And he goes, why would I have intended to
2: it
0: do that?
2: It pushes like, all the juices out of it. You don't want to do
0: he
2: that.
0: He kept pushing it. I'm like, it's going through. And he just kept pushing it. And I was like, why did you do that? He goes, well, I didn't mean to do that. I'm like, you couldn't have stopped? You were doing it for 10 seconds, man. Wow, you need to get your grilling under control. Apparently, I was backseat grilling, so that's a bad thing. But it is the list on the John and Heidi Show.
3: 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I'm Trey Westerberg. This update brought to you by Progressive. A quarry man was taken into custody in the town of Harmony on Saturday as a fugitive from justice. Chautauqua County Sheriff's deputies say they came across a suspicious situation on Button Valley Road. An investigation found that 30-year-old Stephen Foster had warrants out of Pennsylvania. He was transported to the Chautauqua County Jail where he is being held pending an extradition hearing. Pennsylvania hunters will be able to purchase a second antlerless deer license beginning today with the second round of sales open for the 2026-27 hunting season. Any remaining license will be available on a first-come, first-served basis to both residents and non-residents. Hunters may purchase one antlerless license during each of the first three rounds of sales. License can be purchased online through the Pennsylvania Hunt Fish System or at authorized Pennsylvania Game Commission license-issuing agents across the Commonwealth. Christopher Lyon is Corey's new fire chief following action by City Council during a special meeting Friday. Council unanimously approved hiring Lyon as fire chief and code enforcement officer effective July 29th. As part of the department restructuring, Ryan Carr will move from fire chief to deputy fire chief and deputy code enforcement officer while Christopher Young was reassigned from deputy fire chief to captain. Mayor Jeff Fike says the personnel changes were the result of extensive discussions and were intended to restructure the department and move it forward. Lyon was sworn into office following the council's vote.
4: A mass shooting at a Seattle food festival has left three people dead and four others injured. It happened as thousands were gathered Sunday night for the Bite of Seattle near the city's iconic Space Needle. Police have arrested one suspect and are still searching for a second. As the conflict between the U.S. and Iran approaches 5 months, a new survey of over 2,000 respondents shows that roughly 80% believe the Trump administration has struggled more than expected. About 2 in 10 respondents of the CBS News YouGov poll said the war has gone as smoothly as anticipated. Former FDA Commissioner Scott Gottlieb says that the agency does not yet have the cyclosporiasis outbreak under control. More from Mark Mayfield.
5: He said during an appearance on Face the Nation that while the FDA has done well in tracing the issue to Central Mexico and specific farms, the situation remains unresolved.
4: With the U.S. and Iran pausing attacks, oil prices are falling. I'm Michael Kastner.
6: 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The Pittsburgh Steelers officially have quarterback Drew Aller under contract. He signs his rookie deal over the course of the weekend, and he becomes one of four quarterbacks for the Steelers, joining starter Aaron Rodgers and then other backups in Mason Rudolph and also Will Howard. Pittsburgh Pirates baseball. Yesterday, they get a win against the Cubs, winning by an 8-7 score. Ryan Ahern hits a grand slam on his 33rd birthday. They also get home runs from Esmeralda Valdez and Sean Ross. Pirates begin a series against the Diamondbacks tonight that has wild card implications. The Pirates have Mitch Keller on the mound, the right-hander 6-7 with a 4.90 ERA. That's your Sports Slash for UCtoday.org. I'm Matt Pauley.
7: Our time is 9. 26.
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9: From your weather authority, today very warm and muggy with some sun coming out. Then a few afternoon and evening thunderstorms developing, 80 to 85. Tonight, increasing clouds, scattered rain showers, warm and humid. Patchy dense fog possible, 65 to 70. Tuesday, rain and thunderstorms through the day. Rain will be heavy at times with downpours possible, near 80. Latest weather updates on the Your Erie to Go app. I'm weather authority, meteorologist Craig Flint.

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1: Canadota Lake's greatest hits.
2: We always like to wrap things up around here with good news, and I think this is good news. A hero uses his own car to safely stop a runaway SUV, and he saved a woman and a child on a busy highway. Yeah, Washington man wow. praised for his quick thinking after he used his car to get in front of and then slow down and eventually stop an SUV that was out of control on the interstate.
1: Wow.
2: A woman was having a medical emergency. There was a child in the back seat. And this guy risked it all. The dramatic rescue happened on I-5 near Fife, Washington. Witnesses watched in horror as this SUV was striking the concrete barrier and then colliding into other vehicles and then hitting the barrier again. He said, I could tell something was seriously wrong. The driver was conked out. But there was another driver that was there by the name of Paul Jackson, and he got in front of this vehicle.
1: Oh, my gosh.
2: First, he pulled alongside of it to see what was going on. Then he could tell, oh, she's out of it.
1: And
2: then he also realized there's a kid in the back seat.
1: Oh, my gosh.
2: So he pulled in front of the vehicle, and he, without hesitation, came up with a plan to slow this vehicle down, and eventually it stopped. And it prevented what could have been a devastating crash.
1: Oh, my gosh. What a stud, man. That is awesome.
2: He said, God put me here to do that. He hopes others remember that these opportunities to help somebody can appear when we least expect them. He said, you get so many opportunities to do things for other people, but we're so busy. And you pass by and think, well, maybe I should have helped that person. This was not going to be the case for me. I knew I was going to stop this vehicle no matter what.
1: That is absolutely amazing.
2: Yeah, I've got a link to this. There's a video. You can actually see all of this going down. And wow, oh, wow. What a hero. That is fantastic. And I'm trying to think, would I have done that? I hope I would have done that. But boy, I don't know. I don't know if I need any scratches on my car.
1: I wonder whose insurance pays
2: just
1: for
2: kidding.
1: That.
2: My car's already scratched. Yeah, I don't know. I don't know. That is a good question. But I do have a link to the story if you'd like to see it. It's in the show notes for today at johnandheidishow.com. Time to say goodbye, Heidi.
1: Goodbye, Heidi.
2: Goodbye, everybody. Have a great day. Thanks for listening to the John and Heidi Show on a Monday.
3: 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Organizers note that the ride will both begin and end at the Corey Moose Lodge this year. That's Saturday, August 1st. 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
5: Local news now from UCToday.org. I'm Trey Westerberg. This update brought to you by Progressive. A Corey man was taken into custody in the town of Harmony on Saturday as a fugitive from justice. Chautauqua County Sheriff's deputies say they came across a suspicious situation on Button Valley Road. An investigation found that 30-year-old Stephen Foster had warrants out of Pennsylvania. He was transported to the Chautauqua County Jail where he is being held pending an extradition hearing. Pennsylvania hunters will be able to purchase a second antlerless deer license beginning today with the second round of sales open for the 2026-27 hunting season. Any remaining licenses will be available on a first-come, first-served basis to both residents and non-residents. Hunters may purchase one antlerless license during each of the first three rounds of sales. License can be purchased online through the Pennsylvania Hunt Fish System or at authorized Pennsylvania Game Commission license issuing agents across the Commonwealth. Christopher Lyon is Corey's new fire chief following action by City Council during a special meeting Friday. Council unanimously approved hiring Lyon as fire chief and code enforcement officer effective July 29th. As part of the department restructuring, Ryan Card will move from fire chief to deputy fire chief and deputy code enforcement officer, while Christopher Young was reassigned from deputy fire chief to captain. Mayor Jeff Fike says the personnel changes were the result of extensive discussions and were intended to restructure the department and move it forward. Lyon was sworn into office following the council's vote.
6: 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Pirates baseball, they beat the Cubs yesterday 8-7 as they're able to avoid being swept in the three-game series. Ryan Ahern, a grand slam. They also get home runs from Esmerlin Valdez and Sean Ross. Braxton Ashcraft, six strong innings, allowing four runs on seven hits, two walks, striking out five. He picks up the win to go to 10-4. Pirates begin a series against the Diamondbacks tonight. Notable series has wild card implications for sure. Mitch Keller goes for the Buccos. Merrill Kelly will go for the Diamondbacks.
7: The Pirates also pull off a trade as they have sent right-hander Jose Urquidy to the Chicago White Sox in exchange for minor league pitcher Felix Doroteo.
6: 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I'm Matt Pauley.
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8: From your weather authority this afternoon, very warm and muggy with some sun, a few afternoon to evening thunderstorms, 80 to 85. Tonight, increasing clouds, scattered rain showers, warm and humid. Patchy dense fog possible, 65 to 70. Tuesday, rain and thunderstorms through the day. Rain will be heavy at times with downpours possible, near 80. Latest weather updates on the Your Irrigo app. I'm Weather Authority meteorologist Craig Flint.
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10: Up first in this half hour is Sue Thompson, and I don't play this guy very often, but Tony Bennett. Yeah, he has some great hits. And we got James Darren, who's the life of the party. Then Jody Sands, the voice of Pepsi back in the 60s.

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to deal with Vincent Eugene Craddock, better known as Gene Vincent, and the Blue Caps. When he was growing up, his dad was in the Navy, and so he joined the Navy a little later. But would you believe his favorite artist was Beethoven? Yeah. He was in a terrible motorcycle accident and shattered his leg, and this kind of ruined his Navy career because, you know, he just couldn't get around. But he got a guitar, formed a group called the Blue Caps near North Fort Virginia, and here we go with his first big song.

Gene Vincent was signed by Capitol Records, and he immediately went on a tour of the world. We went to Australia with Eddie Cochran and Little Richard. He had two gold records, A Lot of Lovin' and Beep-Bop-A-Lula. We're going to hear that one a little bit later, but here's more Gene Vincent.

0: We'll be back with more from Gene Vincent as soon as we hear some great words from Canadota, the people and the places.
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8: From your weather authority this afternoon, very warm and muggy with some sun, a few afternoon to evening thunderstorms, 80 to 85. Tonight, increasing clouds, scattered rain showers, warm and humid. Patchy dense fog possible, 65 to 70. Tuesday, rain and thunderstorms through the day. Rain will be heavy at times with downpours possible, near 80. Latest weather updates on the Your Area to Go app. I'm weather authority meteorologist Craig Flint.
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4: Local news now from uctoday.org. I'm Trey Westerberg. 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Christopher Lyon is Corey's new fire chief following action by City Council during a special meeting Friday. Council unanimously approved hiring Lyon as fire chief and code enforcement officer effective July 29th. As part of the department restructuring, Ryan Card will move from fire chief to deputy fire chief and deputy code enforcement officer, while Christopher Young was reassigned from deputy fire chief to captain. Mayor Jeff Fike says the personnel changes were the result of extensive discussions and were intended to restructure the department and move it forward. Lyon was sworn into office following the council's vote. A Corey man was taken into custody in the town of Harmony on Saturday as a fugitive from justice. Chautauqua County Sheriff's deputies say they came across a suspicious situation on Button Valley Road. An investigation found that 30-year-old Stephen Foster had warrants out of Pennsylvania. He was transported to the Chautauqua County Jail, where he is being held pending an extradition hearing. Pennsylvania hunters will be able to purchase a second antlerless deer license beginning today, with the second round of sales open for the 2026-27 hunting season. Any remaining licenses will be available on a first-come, first-served basis to both residents and non-residents. Hunters may purchase one antlerless license during each of the first three rounds of sales. License can be purchased online through the Pennsylvania Hunt Fish System or at authorized Pennsylvania Game Commission license-issuing agents across the Commonwealth.
5: The U.S. and Iran appear to be maintaining a fragile pause in hostilities, with no new military strikes reported overnight. On Friday, U.S. diplomats said they were giving peace talks some space, bringing an end for now to 2 weeks of military action. Three people are dead after a shooting near Seattle's Space Needle last night. Four others were injured when shots rang out during the Bite of Seattle festival, with the youngest of those victims just 2 years old. Seattle's mayor says a suspect was taken into custody. The jackpots for the Mega Millions and Powerball lotteries continue to grow. More from Lisa Carton.
6: Nearly $1.5 billion will be up for grabs this week. Saturday night's Powerball drawing failed to produce a big winner, so an estimated $633 million is on the line for Monday night. Meanwhile, Tuesday's Mega Millions jackpot jumped to $800 million since no tickets matched all six numbers in Friday's drawing.
5: I'm Michael Kastner.
7: 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Erie Seawolves baseball, they lose at Chesapeake yesterday by a 6-2 score. Those two teams end up splitting the six-game series. And now after an off day today, they'll get back at tomorrow. They've got a six-game home series beginning as they're going to match up against Akron. Cleveland Guardians baseball, they have now lost five straight games. They fall to the Tampa Bay Rays yesterday 1-0, getting swept in the series. Cleveland will open up a series at Cincinnati tonight. Slade Ciccone on the mound. He'll be opposed by Chase Burns. Cleveland Browns football, running back Krishan Judkins, he is not going to be impacted in training camp from the injury that ended his season last year. He reportedly is full go for camp.
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11: From your weather authority this afternoon, very warm and muggy with some sun. A few afternoon to evening thunderstorms, 80 to 85. Tonight, increasing clouds, scattered rain showers, warm and humid, Patchy dense fog possible, 65 to 70. Tuesday, rain and thunderstorms through the day. Rain will be heavy at times with downpours possible near 80. Latest weather updates on the Your Irrigo app. I'm Weather Authority meteorologist Craig Flint.

All right, it's time for our weird story all about eating bugs. I love eating. I've never eaten a bug. Okay. Unless it's been like, you know, driving or riding or something like that, and you randomly eat a bug, or that whole, you know, you eat a spider while you're sleeping kind of a situation. Yeah. Either way, we're going to talk about a new study that is suggesting the biggest obstacle to people eating insects may not be how disgusting it could be. It may just simply be the surprise of it all. Yes, researchers in Portugal, they have monitored participants' brain activity and their heart rates while they tried some insect-based protein bars. And they found that their bodies reacted with an increased attention and excitement over it. Surprisingly, most participants actually preferred the insect bars over regular versions after tasting them. Now, surprisingly, that was the biggest thing that they noticed. Not really disgust. Yeah, people reported mostly being surprised, pointing out to unfamiliarity rather than repulsion as the main thing holding them back from eating insects regularly. Scientists say insects could become an important sustainable protein source because they require less land, less water, and less resources than traditional livestock normally.

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1: A feel-good story today is about bugs of the future. Bugs of the future, in which we're going to have tiny drones now that will basically become the new weapon against mosquitoes. Toriol? I don't know how we would pronounce it. It's T-O-R-N-Y-O-L? Toriol? I don't know. Anyway, it's a U.S. startup. It's developing an AI-powered micro drone that are designed to detect and shoot down mosquitoes in midair, potentially cutting down eradication costs by 100 times. The company recently demonstrated its first air-to-air kill by using a small drone to knock down a moth in a test area. 40-gram drones uses microphones, ultrasonic sensors, and AI software to identify insects by their wing sounds. Researchers hope swarms of them could one day clear entire urban areas of mosquitoes without any type of chemicals.

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4: From your weather authority this afternoon, very warm and muggy with some sun, a few afternoon to evening thunderstorms, 80 to 85. Tonight, increasing clouds, scattered rain showers, warm and humid. Patchy dense fog possible, 65 to 70. Tuesday, rain and thunderstorms through the day. Rain will be heavy at times with downpours possible, near 80. Latest weather updates on the Your Irrigo app. I'm Weather Authority meteorologist Craig Flint.
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1: There's lots of great music on the radio, but there's so much more you haven't heard. I'm Dr. Kevin. 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
2: Singer, songwriter, and musician Tommy Shaw got his big break when he was invited to join the group Styx. But just like all bands, Styx had their internal problems, and Shaw left after the 1983 Kilroy Was Here album to do some solo work. Now, Shaw is a great multi-instrumentalist and enjoys all kinds of music. So in 2011, Tommy Shaw decided to do something different than rock music and put out an album of bluegrass music, and made it all the way to the Grand Ole Opry with that album. So let's take a listen to that one. Here's Tommy Shaw and the title track from his album, The Great Divide.

From 2011, there is singer-songwriter and musician Tommy Shaw doing something a little bit different, a little bit of bluegrass in a song called The Great Divide. Now, even though Tommy Shaw left Styx for a while, he has rejoined the group and has put out several albums with them. He also put out two albums with Night Ranger's Jack Blades and Ted Nugent under the name Damn Yankees. Put out two more albums with Jack Blades, just as Shaw Blades, has worked with many other musicians, and even did lead vocals on a song off of one of Alan Parsons' solo projects. Thanks for joining me for The Music Is Out There. I'm Dr. Kevin. Tune in next time for more great music you probably haven't heard, right here on Sunny 105.7.

0: So if you're on a weight loss journey and you have found yourself drinking water during your meal, have you noticed something? Did you notice something? Did you notice that you're eating a little bit more if you're drinking water instead of, you know, another beverage during your meal? Well, it is a new study that is becoming a thing in which you drink water, you might find yourself eating more. It's our girly news today.
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0: Jack and Diane from John Cougar Mellencamp.
1: Hey, Cindy Scott here, and a new study has suggested one of the most common weight loss tips may not work as advertised. Researchers from Cornell and Penn State have found that people who drank more water during their meals actually ended up eating more food and consuming more calories. Every extra cup of water was linked to a larger meal, even though test participants also reported feeling fuller afterwards. Researchers think alternating bites of food with sips of water may refresh the palate, making continuing to eat seem appealing. The findings suggest that drinking water before a meal, not during it, may be a better strategy for curbing appetites.
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it's time for guy news today, and we are going to be talking about the towering Norwegian soccer star Erling Haaland. Yes, we're talking about him. I know the World Cup is over. It's been over, but we're not over thinking about that Norwegian soccer star.

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0: Angus and Eastcon here, and let's discuss a certain Norwegian sucker player. Yes, that one. You knew exactly who I was discussing or talking about. Yeah, it's our guy news today. So the Norwegian soccer star Erling Haaland, he is inspiring more than just goals during the past FIFA World Cup. He's inspiring baby names in Peru. So after his standout World Cup performance, Peru's national registry recorded 468 newborns named Haaland, while another 91 received the full name Erling Haaland. Football stars have long influenced baby name trends in Peru. Neymar reminds the country's most popular soccer-inspired name with 33,809 namesakes, followed by Messi, Cristiano Ronaldo, which is my kid's favorite soccer player. They don't care for Messi. They're like me. They like to be rebels. I love it. They don't go with the popular trend. It drives me crazy. I'm like, you're just like me. You don't go with the popular things in life. I love it. Also, rising Spanish star Lamine? I don't know. Or it's just Yamal. We'll go with that. But either way, they're really having a big thing for Haaland. So there we are with that. Am I saying that right? I'm so confused sometimes with pronunciations. I'm doing my best.
1: 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I'm Casey Petrowski from The Beatles Show. 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
3: From your weather authority this afternoon, very warm and muggy with some sun, a few afternoon to evening thunderstorms. 80 to 85. Tonight, increasing clouds, scattered rain showers, warm and humid. Patchy dense fog possible, 65 to 70. Tuesday, rain and thunderstorms through the day. Rain will be heavy at times with downpours possible, near 80. Latest weather updates on the Your Irrigo app. I'm Weather Authority meteorologist Craig Flint.

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9: Hello, and welcome to another edition of your Daily Beatle Break. Today we feature a solo Ringo song released as the B-side to It Don't Come Easy in April of 1971. Today's song was written with the working title, When Four Knights Come to Town, while Ringo was playing drums during a session for John's Plastic Ono Band album. Today's song was later finished with George Harrison, who produced it and played slide guitar. The four verses of today's song refer to each of the Beatles. The first is about Paul, the second and third verses are about John and George, and Ringo makes fun of himself in the last verse. Here's Early 1970 on your Daily Beatle Break.

Well, that's going to do it for this edition of your Daily Beetle Break. I'm Dave Marino. Thanks for joining us. And we'll catch you right here next time. Same beat time, same beat channel for your Daily Beetle Break.

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1: So don't mind me if I sound a little off. I just broke my nail. I just broke my nail and it really hurts. If you've ever been in my boat before, it really, really hurts. So one of my indulgences in life is I do go get my nails done. I love to go get my nails done. And this really, really hurts. Ow. Right before I hit the button to go, you know, turn the mic on. Ow. See, this is live radio for you because ooh. And we're lucky because I could have said many swear words at the same time. But no, I did not. So just in case you didn't know me, Cindy Scott, I don't get like ridiculously long nails. No, I don't. I get them as short as humanly possible, even though I get they're not fake nails. No, I get the dip acrylics. So it's like the different colors, but it's like acrylic nails, but it's different dip colors, okay? Because I like to have, like, because my nails aren't very strong. And I used to get the gel nails, and I love gel nails, and I love it. But the problem is that my nails aren't strong. They've never been like that. And then there's the dip acrylics, which come in the different colors. And I love that because you get the sense of having a full set of acrylics without the full set of acrylics. It's kind of nice. It really is. And I love it because I get to have some fun. And I usually have my nails as short as possible, except there's the one nail tech that I love going to. She's one of my favorites. She does not like that I get my nails done as short as humanly possible. And she looks at me, and the last time she did my nails, she's like, "That's as short as I'm going for you." And I'm like, "But you know you could go shorter for me, right?" "Yes." And she just looked at me and I smiled and she goes, "Fine." And they're a little longer than I would like to be because it's been a minute since I've gotten them. And they got stuck. It was my thumb and that really hurts. I have to check to see if I'm bleeding because I'm just holding it right now because it really hurts. But either way, we're going to finish up this Monday after I'm don't swear or say a bad word because I'm live on the radio. I'm not going to. I'm just going on because this really hurts. I'm just talking because it really hurts and I don't want to swear. Oh, I think I'm going to go get an ice pack. Do we have an ice pack? I'm just going to run it over cold water here for a few minutes as I'm getting ready to close up my day on this Monday.

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1: Hey, Cindy Scott here, and I have learned very quickly that we do not have an ice pack, but I ran my hand over some cold water. In case you didn't hear before, I broke my nail. Okay? I have acrylic nails. They're not very long. They're short because I get the acrylic dip nails with the colors. And I broke my thumbnail. I got stuck. It broke. It really hurt. It was right before I turned the mic on. I did not use any bad words. It still really hurts. We did not have an ice pack. I'm not bleeding, which is a good thing, so I didn't break the nail, but it still really hurts. Really hurts. The good thing, though, is that my time with you is coming to an end, so I can go home and put the ice pack that I know I have in my house for my children on my broken nail. As I call up to make an appointment for myself to get my nails done. It's the perfect excuse to go have some mommy time for herself, right? Right. You're like, Cindy, just go get your nails done, okay? Yes, I will. Either way, we are going to talk about tomorrow's weird story and how one of my favorite, all-time favorite James Bond movies could actually come to real life. Seriously. In case you didn't know, because I'm a big James Bond fan, love James Bond. And I mean this, love James Bond, okay? And even though my favorite James Bond movie is not a Sean Connery nor a Daniel Craig movie, it's The Spy Who Loved Me. It's a Roger Moore one. The villain basically has an underwater lair. And tomorrow's weird story is going to discuss homes underwater. You could live underwater. And yes, that's the weird story. As my watch goes off because my favorite nail tech just texted me and said, hey, do we need to get you in for a nail appointment? Because I just heard you broke your nail. That's how much they love me. They do. So I'm going to give them a call as I say, hey, have a great rest of the day. That's what's going on tomorrow for our weird story on your Tuesday with me, Cindy Scott.
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0: Hey, now the What's a Josh broadcast. How are you feeling today? You feeling all right? Oh, Monday. Got the Monday blues. How about some Monday motivation? We'll get your pep in your step here coming up in a few songs. Stick around. It's the What's a Josh broadcast.
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3: For UCToday.org, I'm JT reporting. A Corey man was taken into custody in the town of Harmony on Saturday as a fugitive from justice. Chautauqua County Sheriff deputies say they came across a suspicious situation on Button Valley Road. An investigation found that 30-year-old Stephen Foster had warrants out for him in the state of Pennsylvania. He was transported to the Chautauqua County Jail, where he's being held pending an extradition hearing. Two people suffered serious injuries Saturday evening in a motorcycle crash on Route 19 in Waterford Township. Pennsylvania State Police say a motorcycle collided with an SUV that was turning left into Sparrow Pond Campground shortly after 8:15. The motorcycle operator, 29-year-old Dylan Kramer of Northeast, and a passenger, Leah Bowersock-Fury, were both ejected and taken to UPMC Hammett Hospital in Erie with suspected serious injuries. The SUV driver, 27-year-old Heather Crawford of Johnsonburg, and two passengers suffered possible injuries. Two other passengers were not hurt. State police said the crash remains under investigation. No charges were listed in the police report. Youngsville police are searching for two men who fled on foot following a traffic stop Saturday night on Route 6. Police say an officer stopped an Ohio-registered vehicle for an equipment violation. During the investigation, officers determined all five occupants were unlawfully present in the United States. Three of the people were taken into custody, turned over to U.S. Customs and Border Patrol Protection, while two others fled before they could be detained. A search is continuing. Tuesday's Union City Borough Council meeting has been canceled. According to Borough Manager Cindy Wells, the meeting had been scheduled for July 28th, and it's been canceled because there are no agenda items requiring council action. The next regular meeting of the Union City Borough Council will be held Tuesday, August 11th, at the First Global Methodist Church located at 42 East High Street in Union City. That's it for now. JT reporting.
4: The U.S. and Iran have temporarily paused hostilities again today. U.S. diplomats sought to give peace talks some space on Friday, bringing a halt to 2 weeks of military strikes. Iran said it will reciprocate following a China-led push to resume stalled diplomatic efforts in Pakistan, though Iran denied media reports that it had agreed to a 10-day ceasefire. The U.S. and Iran are currently not in official direct talks, but are negotiating through intermediaries. Police are searching for a second suspect after a shooting near Seattle's Space Needle that left three people dead last night. Four others were injured when shots rang out during the Bite of Seattle Festival, with the youngest of those victims just 2 years of age. Seattle Mayor Katie Wilson says one suspect was taken into custody, although it's still unknown what led to the shooting. Seattle police say despite the manhunt for another suspect, there is no further danger to the general public. I'm Chris Caraggio.
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6: NFL, the Steelers will have rookies and veterans reporting to training camp Tuesday at St. Vincent College in Latrobe. Pittsburgh under new head coach Mike McCarthy, only their fourth head coach in the past 57 years. They went 10-7 last year under Mike Tomlin, winning the AFC North, but they've not won a playoff game since January of 2017. Preseason opener will be August 13th against the Green Bay Packers at Acrisure Stadium. Now, the Cleveland Browns will have veterans report on Tuesday, going into the first year with Todd Monken as head coach. The Browns are coming off a 5-12 season, have a quarterback battle with Deshaun Watson, who's coming back from injury, and Shador Sanders, who's going into his second year. They will face the Bears August 15th to open up their preseason. The Buffalo Bills will have veterans report Tuesday. They'll face Carolina August 15th.
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8: From your weather authority this afternoon, very warm and muggy with some sun, a few afternoon to evening thunderstorms, 80 to 85. Tonight, increasing clouds, scattered rain showers, warm and humid. Patchy dense fog possible, 65 to 70. Tuesday, rain and thunderstorms through the day. Rain will be heavy at times with downpours possible, near 80. Latest weather updates on the Your Irrigo app. I'm Weather Authority meteorologist Craig Flint.

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0: spreading some motivation here on the What's a Josh broadcast. Want to hear from you at whatsajosh.com for Motivational Monday from Karen. My favorite quote has always been, bloom where you're planted. It's gotten me through some tough seasons. I love that one. Mike, our trainer, he said, something good already happened today. I got to have breakfast with my teenage daughter before work. Those moments are getting fewer and fewer, so I appreciate them. Be motivated and make sure you spend time with your loved ones. And one from Emily, she's got some great news to share. And by the way, this is what Motivational Monday is all about. Give us your great news. Give us your quotes. Emily's got good news. I finally hit my savings goal this morning. It's not a fortune, but it's the first time I've stuck with a financial goal. I've been working at this for 3 years. Emily, congratulations. More on the way.
1: 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That's Saturday, August 1st. 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

0: 97.7. Hanging out on the What's a Josh broadcast. So are you a self-checkout person? Do you enjoy that? Do you not really care? I'm one of the, I really don't care. Like, is whatever. As long as the self-checkout's actually working. Anyway, what's going to be happening in New York, or at least somebody, is trying to get you a bit of a discount when it comes to self-checkout. All the information on this one's coming up next.
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4: 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This afternoon, partly sunny with a slight chance of showers and thunderstorms, high near 84. Tonight, mostly cloudy with showers and thunderstorms likely, a low around 63. Looking ahead to Tuesday, showers and thunderstorms are possible, mostly cloudy with a high near 76. Currently, it's 83 and overcast. For UCToday.org, I'm Bill Banks with your weather flash.

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0: Got the What's a Josh broadcast, self-checkout lanes, and there's the proposal. I believe this is somewhere in New York where they're going to take 10% off your bill if you use self-checkout. It's not a law yet, but it's something they're looking at. So I'm just wondering if the self-checkouts bother you. I mentioned they really don't. I would rather go through a self-checkout than have a cashier who's rude. I've had that. But I'd rather have a friendly cashier than self-checkout. Kevin said, I use self-checkout every chance I get. I'm in and out in 2 minutes. Rachel, if they knock 10% off the bill, I'd never stand in a regular checkout line again. And Brian, I like bagging my own groceries because I know the bread won't end up under the canned goods. Brian, thank you for that one. More on the way.
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0: It is that time, the retro movie quote of the day. Today, and I think this week, we're going to stick into the 70s. Last week, we did all 80s. This week, the movies are going to be from the 70s. This one from 1975, one of my favorites. And I will give you the quote next.
1: You know what was on the jukebox in the front. 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
3: For UCToday.org, I'm JT reporting. A Corey man was taken into custody in the town of Harmony on Saturday as a fugitive from justice. Chautauqua County Sheriff deputies say they came across a suspicious situation on Button Valley Road. An investigation found that 30-year-old Stephen Foster had warrants out for him in the state of Pennsylvania. He was transported to the Chautauqua County Jail, where he's being held pending an extradition hearing. Two people suffered serious injuries Saturday evening in a motorcycle crash on Route 19 in Waterford Township. Pennsylvania State Police say a motorcycle collided with an SUV that was turning left into Sparrow Pond Campground shortly after 8:15. The motorcycle operator, 29-year-old Dylan Kramer of Northeast, and a passenger, Leah Bowersock-Ferry, were both ejected and taken to UPMC Hammett Hospital in Erie with suspected serious injuries. The SUV driver, 27-year-old Heather Crawford of Johnsonburg, and two passengers suffered possible injuries. Two other passengers were not hurt. State police said the crash remains under investigation. No charges were listed in the police report. Youngsville police are searching for two men who fled on foot following a traffic stop Saturday night on Route 6. Police say an officer stopped an Ohio-registered vehicle for an equipment violation. During the investigation, officers determined all five occupants were unlawfully present in the United States. Three of the people were taken into custody, turned over to U.S. Customs and Border Patrol Protection, while two others fled before they could be detained. A search is continuing. Tuesday's Union City Borough Council meeting has been canceled. According to Borough Manager Cindy Wells, the meeting had been scheduled for July 28th, and it's been canceled because there are no agenda items requiring council action. The next regular meeting of the Union City Borough Council will be held Tuesday, August 11th, at the First Global Methodist Church located at 42 East High Street in Union City. That's it for now. JT reporting.
4: President Trump is in the Detroit area today, renewing his push to bolster the American auto industry. In a campaign-style speech, he touted the success of General Motors.
5: You have changed the world, and maybe more importantly, you have made a comeback like very few companies. You are doing really well.
4: He went on to say his tariffs targeting foreign autos have boosted domestic production. The president's visit comes less than 100 days before the midterm elections and a week before Michigan holds its primaries. Police say a 15-year-old boy was taken into custody following last night's shooting that killed three people and injured four near Seattle's Space Needle. He was booked into juvenile detention for firearms violations. Police are trying to identify the second suspect. No one has been arrested for homicide. The three that were killed were a 19-year-old man, a 44-year-old man, and a 56-year-old woman. Seattle Mayor Katie Wilson said the city will increase gun violence reduction programs. I'm Chris Caraggio.
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7: Erie Seawolves will be back on the diamond Tuesday at home to begin a six-game series with the Akron Rubber Ducks. On Sunday, they lost in Chesapeake to the Bay Sox 6-2. They went 3-3 in that series. On the Pirates, they begin a three-game set with Arizona tonight at PNC Park. They trailed the Diamondbacks by one game for the final wildcard spot in the National League. Mitch Keller gets the start against Merrill Kelly. The Pirates beat the Chicago Cubs Sunday 8-7. They avoid the three-game sweep, getting a grand slam from Ryan O'Hearn. While the Cleveland Guardians are in Cincinnati tonight, as they begin a series with the Reds, Slade Ciccone gets the start, 4-7. Chase Burns, who's 12-1, will go for Cincinnati. The Guardians have lost five in a row. They were swept by Tampa Bay over the weekend in St. Petersburg, losing 1-0 on Sunday. They were held to one hit.
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7: 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Tonight, mostly cloudy with a low around 63. Showers and thunderstorms are likely, bringing significant rainfall throughout the evening. Looking ahead to Tuesday, mostly cloudy skies with a high near 76. Showers and thunderstorms are anticipated throughout the day, leading to possible heavy rainfall. Currently, it's 82 and overcast. For UCtoday.org, I'm Bill Banks with your weather flash.

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3: Lord, I'm missing. Oh, yeah. Come on in, man. That's it. Yeah, right.

0: on the What's a Josh broadcast. How are you feeling about self-checkouts? We were talking about if you they bother you, if they don't. I just think the ship has sailed on it, so you might as well just embrace it, right? Ash just said, I always feel like I'm being accused of stealing by that camera showing my face on the screen. That's how I feel. And Mike, I need an employee to type in the code for bananas every single time. 4011, Mike. That's all it is. More on the way.
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0: That's going to do it for the What's a Josh broadcast on this Motivational Monday. I hope you are set up to have a great week. I'm hoping you have a bit of a smile on your face. I'll be back here tomorrow, same time, same place. Thanks for listening to the What's a Josh broadcast.
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thank you for joining us. Hi there, I'm Terry Dean. This is the Terry Dean Program. I sure do enjoy that you and I get a chance to get together. We'll talk about some goofy stuff, like, for instance, a four-letter word that America is searching for the most, like the definition. What is the definition of this four-letter word that Americans are seeking? It's coming up later on in today's show. Also, we'll talk about the best states and the worst states to live in, and a few reasons why, and some ways to stop AI from ruining your brain, because it's out there to take over the world. We'll talk about all of this and more coming up here on the Terry Dean Program.

people exist before they're allowed to be free. Yes, and how many times can a man turn his head and pretend that he just doesn't

0: I have noticed this with myself especially, that simple words that I should know how to spell, I don't worry about it because I know autocorrect will catch it for me, you know? These are the things that AI is already doing for us and making our brains a bit mushy. Well, the writers over at theatlantic.com recently did an article and said, here are some ways to keep our brains from being ruined by AI. One, ask for hints and not answers. People who ask AI directly to answer their questions severe from, well, worse declines in motivation and ability. Start with a blank page if you want to take on something. Write up your own analysis and conclusions. Then, if you want, ask AI to challenge your thinking. Rotate tasks. So every time you do a task with AI, follow it with a task that doesn't involve AI, and make a sharp distinction between regular work and creative work. Let AI write quick emails, but don't let it write the essays or your memos.
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3: 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Tonight, mostly cloudy with a low around 63. Showers and thunderstorms are likely, bringing significant rainfall throughout the evening and into the night. On Tuesday, mostly cloudy skies with a high near 76. Showers and thunderstorms are anticipated throughout the day, leading to possible heavy rainfall at times. Currently, it's 81 and overcast. For UCToday.org, I'm Bill.
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0: Now, you've probably been asking yourself, what is the better state to live in than the one I'm living in? Well, CNBC recently did an article about some of the best states to live in versus the worst states. Now, this is nothing new. The people over at, I think, Food and Wine has done this quite a bit, and Wallet Hub have done this. We'll see what CNBC's take is coming up in just a few minutes.
1: There's something for everyone this summer at Zumbeezy Bay.

0: year, somebody has a list of the best states to live in versus the worst states. And here's CNBC's take on that. Number one was Vermont. And it's been listed number one for the past 6 years in a row. Out of a score of 233 points, out of a possible 290, with stuff like quality of life, cost and availability of childcare, health care included, crime rates, inclusiveness of state laws, all of that, Vermont ranking number one for the sixth year in a row. Maine, New Jersey, Minnesota, and Connecticut are also in the top five. Almost all of those are East Coast states, except for Minnesota, obviously. When it comes to the worst states, the fifth worst state was Georgia, who got 89 points out of the 290. Louisiana, Indiana, Texas, and the worst state, according to CNBC, was Tennessee. Because they got a 64 out of the 290 points and were rated badly for crime, inclusiveness, and worker protections.
1: If your toddler falls in the pool, you think you'll hear this. 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
3: 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Starting tonight, a chance of showers and thunderstorms, mostly cloudy with a low around 63. Tuesday brings showers and thunderstorms likely with a high near 76. Later Tuesday night, showers and thunderstorms will occur, mostly cloudy with a low around 59. Looking ahead to Wednesday, rain showers likely with a high near 72. Currently, it's 80 and...
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0: ever scheduled some time on a party bus where, you know, everybody's pretty much drinking and the driver is the designated driver? I mean, that's why you have the party bus, because you can just have a wild time. Meanwhile, you got a designated driver already taking you and all your friends to wherever you're going, right? Didn't quite work out that way in North Carolina, and we're going to tell you why. It's coming up in just a few minutes here with the Terry Dean Program.
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